0: Well, did that just ruin one of your stories? Because
1: only a little bit.
0: That's the new Taylor song.
2: What's world premiere.
1: So good.
0: Oh, I can have the thing.
1: How do you feel about it?
0: I didn't expect to not like it. Like I thought I'd like it.
1: Yeah.
0: It's really good. It's got lots of Beatles-y. It feels a little like Randy Newman wrote it because he likes those Beatles chords or whatever. It's a great song. It's fun. It's perfect.
3: I want to say I read something that she did get influenced or like help from him.
0: By like
3: he's not dead.
0: Turns out he's not dead.
1: Yeah. We got yelled at yesterday for saying that. She said something like, influenced by her like, you know,
0: because it's got those weird chord changes he likes to use.
1: Musical world he created a bit.
0: You would have to do that because he's written the music for all the other Toy Stories or whatever.
3: All?
0: So, for sure the first one, but I think he's done a lot of other stuff in it.
3: Yeah, and they got along well because she's tall. So,
1: Aaron.

0: only real hope is to decide if this is news or no.
1: Listen, if you don't understand what's going on, you just go look up Randy Newman short people. Uh-huh. Like, I had to show these people that thing. Hit the you got afraid of, you go, that man just writes cute, perfect little songs. Oh, and when you hear short people from, I don't know what decades, probably from the 70s. But like, it is a horrifically terrible, like, he just hates short people. And that's why we weren't that sad when he was dead.
2: But he's not dead.
3: It was shocking.
1: I don't know. Yeah, it's shocking that it's a song. And it was, here's what I know.
3: We should be saying, don't go look it up. Yeah.
2: No,
3: don't.
2: You should.
1: No, you got to hear it to know. Do platforms have that song? Yeah. It's so offensive.
3: I don't know.
2: That's I don't know either.
1: Okay.
2: Okay. Good evening.
1: Good evening.
2: Welcome to the program.
1: Thank you.
2: You heard it here maybe first.
1: Yeah.
2: Taylor Swift released a new song today because it is New Music Friday. I knew it. I knew you from the Toy Story 5 soundtrack.
1: Yep.
2: I actually just looked it up. Randy Newman was the composer for all the films, including the fifth one.
1: Oh, cool.
2: And in Taylor's message about the song, she thanked him.
4: Oh, okay.
2: But I don't think he wrote the song with her, but go with his music.
1: For sure.
2: What I would say. Now, crazy news, guys. I think this song might be.
1: If you do the Taylor Swift,
2: I think we're
1: Taylor's version story for it.
2: Nope. Wait, no, I was going to do something else. I wasn't actually.
1: You're not allowed to do the same story you've done three times.
4: She said she's doing something else.
1: Okay, if you guarantee it, I will rescind my nope. Hey, boy.
2: That was pretty good. No, I wasn't actually going to go into the whole the fact that I think debut Taylor's version
1: You're
2: is
1: doing
2: coming.
1: It right now.
2: I just also wanted to point out that Niall Horan put out a new album today. It's called Dinner Party.
1: Is it a banger?
2: I believe it's his best album yet.
1: Wow. Shut up.
2: I spent the morning listening to it, and yep, I would say it's his best body of work.
1: Were you going
2: individual songs? He had bangers.
1: Were you
2: going
1: Niall Taylor, Niall Taylor, Niall Niall Taylor,
2: just Niall all
1: Niall,
2: the way?
1: Niall Niall Niall.
2: Oh. I listened to Taylor at 10 p.m. last night, and then hit the Niall this
4: There's
2: morning.
4: There's one song of his that's very
1: short people-ish.
2: No. Which one are you? Tastes So Good or Monochromatic?
4: Tastes So Good.
2: Yeah, Dane's like, that's about.
4: He's grown.
1: Oh, it is?
4: He
1: like
4: is
1: Watermelon
4: grown
1: Sugar?
4: Grown up.
2: Yeah. Mm. There's a couple songs, if you listen more. Monochromatic is literally like, I want to see you get monochromatic. Take your clothes off, baby.
3: Emphasis on that body of work.
2: Body yaddy yaddy of work. Yeah. Okay.
4: Good evening.
1: Good evening. This is running long today.
4: What an insane music day, because Lizzo also dropped an album today.
1: She did?
4: It is called Bitch.
2: Oh.
1: You know,
2: we say that?
1: It's weird. We play songs with it in there. So, and here's a weird rule.

0: rule, and maybe you can text in and if you think this rule is stupid, the station allows women to say it, but not men. Like if T-Eck were to say it right now, Chet would lunge and hit the dump button.
1: Okay.
0: So like say it.
1: Bitch.
0: See, nothing happened.
1: Oh, it feels so good to say.
0: Hack.
2: I don't.
0: You don't have to say it.
3: Okay. No,
0: but you
3: I'm not
0: don't worry about it.
1: Okay.
0: See? Oh, no. Do you hear that loud beeping sound?
1: Oh god.
4: It's her third album. She says, I wrote songs that I needed for myself. So it's kind of introspective of the last 4 years she's been through. I don't know.
1: Crazy
3: it's
1: title.
3: Self-titled? Yeah.
1: Well, but she's been through a lot.
4: Yeah, the last four years she kind of got canceled.
1: Yeah.
4: Her dancers, you
0: she
4: know, there's that whole
0: for
4: thing.
0: Fat shaming, right? Which was weird. Because like her dancers were like, she fat shames us like pretty hard. And it's like, why would you do that?
1: Yeah.
0: Okay. What's the name of the album again?
4: Bitch.
0: Watch. Okay, I'll say it and they won't bleep it. Ready? Mm-hmm. Erica.
1: What?
5: Oh. Hey.
0: You see what I did there?
1: Why are you picking on me?
3: Good evening. Happy Friday, everybody.
0: Happy Friday.
3: Let's do another round of birthday hugs.
0: Let's go!
3: Turning 31 today, singer-songwriter, actor, and YouTube personality, Troy Sivan.
1: A hunk.
0: No, not a hunk.
1: A cutie patootie.
3: More of a cutie.
0: Visually symmetrical and everything, but like hunk doesn't. I don't know.
1: I feel like
4: hunk.
1: Hunk
0: really?
1: These days. Yeah.
3: Really? Okay. Also turning 47 today, bassist from Fall Out Boy, Pete Wentz.
0: We're not going hunk. I can't picture him, but I don't think so. Nobody in Fall Out Boy is a hunk.
1: He's got the little...
3: Pete Wentz, though, I think is... When your bassist is the face of the band.
0: He is cuter than the lead singer for sure.
3: Pretty unusual.
1: Yeah.
3: Let's see. Turning 48 today, Nick Kroll is in everything.
1: Yeah.
3: Ever. Not
1: it's
3: a hunk.
1: Hard to not hear him making fart sounds with his mouth.
3: Sure.
4: Oh, really?
1: Yeah.
4: I hear Lola.
1: From
4: Big Mouth, he's...
3: Okay.
0: So it's a non-hunk just because of the fart sounds and he's overexposed?
4: He would have to be quiet.
1: Okay. That's what they say about me too. So.
3: Turning 55 today, Mark Wahlberg.
1: Hunk.
0: He is so physically fit.
1: He's got to start sleeping more.
3: I agree.
1: And
3: I don't
1: living
3: know.
1: A little.
0: What do you mean sleep? Oh, because he gets up at like 4 in the morning, gym, like tan, laundry.
1: And it's just like gym and then another gym and then another gym and then maybe a green smoothie and then I'm going to go to bed. And it's like, that was your day?
0: Can I take a quick side note as long as we're on this? One time I was in, I think maybe in Cleveland. Are they from Ohio? I remember.
3: Yeah. No, they're from Boston. The Wahlbergs?
0: Yeah. Well, Boston. They have one in Cleveland. The Wahlbergers are good.
3: Oh, really?
0: I think you, T-Hack, would.
3: Ooh.
0: They're very buttery. They're Culver's-like. It's a good.
1: That man's never ate that burger then.
0: No, I doubt very. Yeah. But his brothers do.
1: Yeah.
0: His brothers are way, way.
1: Okay, wait. Hold on. I don't agree because I don't fat shame.
0: No, I'm just saying that they look. They don't do what he does.
1: Okay.
0: They're more like
1: there's one
0: normal
1: in Vegas,
0: looking
1: by the way.
0: Dude.
1: Oh
0: yeah.
1: Yeah.
0: Yeah,
1: okay.
0: Let's
4: take a trip.
3: Turning 59 today from Office Space, Ron Livingston.
0: Hunk.
3: The man. Yeah. Cedar Rapids.
0: You
3: Abbott,
0: know
3: Iowa.
0: Who he is. He's Office Space. He's the dude in Sex and the City.
4: No, that's not who I was thinking.
1: Why were we just talking about
0: him? We were talking about him because I think I was talking about Office Space.
3: Yeah, and he is from Iowa.
0: He's gorgeous. I think he's got...
3: And lastly, turning 70 today after selling 75 million records worldwide, Kenny G.
0: Hunk.
3: I gotta go. He's a curly girl for sure.
0: Yeah.
3: Good hair.
0: All right. Is it over?
1: Yeah.
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7: I-25 northbound, we had reports of a crash just after 6 that's now been moved out of the way. We still have a lot of heavy traffic as you approach downtown Denver. Your ride's still going to be slow from before 6 to Spear, rest of the way towards 70. Looking pretty good. Southbound direction, that's going to be a sluggish ride from 70 to Spear. The rest of the way looking like a fine drive into the tech center and to 225. Commerce City, 270 north and southbound directions are still looking pretty jammed up here as well. Northbound direction from 70 to Vasquez is a bit jammed up. Southbound, that's going to be from 76 to Vasquez, rest of the way towards 70 and not too bad. I'm Abby Curlett with Denver Traffic.
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0: I think this is the first time this has ever happened. I'm looking around the room and everyone seems prepared.
1: I had panic about 20 minutes ago. Okay.
0: It's Feel Good Friday.
2: Yay.
0: You guys, we can still be loud.
1: I don't know. It doesn't feel like the time to be like, woo!
0: Yeah,
1: you know?
0: Because we're like excited. We're doing this one not because we're court ordered, but we are.
1: We definitely are.
0: Does anybody want to start? You want me to start? Because you guys know what I'm doing.
1: Right? What would you like? I could go.
0: I'll start.
1: Okay.
0: Let me just get this one out of the way. I have a story from New Zealand. There is a 9-month-old pup in New Zealand that got adopted by some owners, and they were like, ew. And they took him back.
3: What?
0: Hack, your turn.
3: No, that's not the good.
0: What? Oh. Then the 9-month-old pup got adopted by a new family. Yay! And they were like, ew.
3: What? Are you joking?
4: What's wrong with it?
0: No. No one really knows what was wrong with it. It was living at a local rescue. A new owner walked in, fell in love, and provided Hazel with a new forever home. A couple of nights later, the apartment complex they were living in caught on fire.
3: Oh my God.
4: Whoa.
0: It was a fast-moving blaze, and Hazel jumped up on the bed and bit the owner on the arm to wake them up, which was the only reason they were not killed in the blaze.
3: Oh, whoa.
0: They ran from the home with Hazel in their arms, and both are fine.
4: Wow.
1: That's crazy.
0: So, if you would like to not die in a fire,
3: okay, well,
0: we have...
1: This is getting close to Judge being unhappy.
0: We have the Strays of Summer event happening tomorrow at number 38.
1: Yeah, it's from 2 to 4 p.m., I guess, not a.m.
0: Yeah, 2 to 4.
1: And there's going to be, I think, 13 or 14 rescues out there, dogs, cats. So whatever your fancy is.
0: Mm-hmm. We're not going to go through all the rescues. It's right. All, you can see them all on our website, alice1059.com. Right. But yeah, it's fire season, everyone. Okay, you don't want to die.
1: It's not about the fire. It's just about bringing home a family member.
4: This could save your life.
0: Yes.
1: You too.
4: Yeah.
0: Hello, the judge likes stuff like this. Yeah, okay. So there's going to be, you know, we're having drinks.
1: Yep.
0: Lots of sponsors. Mm-hmm. Splute is out there giving away a huge prize.
1: Yeah, they're giving away one of their memberships.
0: Yeah, so... just come meet us at number 38. Oh, by the way, we also have Ed Sheeran tickets.
1: Yeah. That's right. Yeah.
0: And Ed Sheeran would not save you from a fire.
1: Well, he actually probably would if he was there.
0: Do you think he'd bite you on your alarm?
1: He would strum his guitar to wake you.
0: Okay. Anyway, we'll see you tomorrow. Before.
1: Yes. This story, I don't actually know where it's from, but this is someone posted this and was talking about how they had an old Honda and they decided to sell it to a teenager for just $2,000.
0: Mm-hmm.
1: And the teen had told him, you know, this is all my money from working at a pizza shop. But then a week later, he called the guy who sold the car and sounded like he was about to cry. And the starter had died on the car.
3: Oh no!
1: And the teen was like, I know this is as is. So I was just wondering if you know of like a cheap mechanic who might be able to help me out. And the guy who sold the car said, why don't you just bring it here?

0: And he went and bought a new starter at the auto parts store. And they spent the Saturday morning together putting that new starter in. He did not have to do that. And when they were done, he took $200 that the kid had given him and gave it back to him.
1: He bought him the starter and gave him $200?
0: And the kid was like, what are you doing? And he was like, this is just a good luck rebate. Use it for gas and insurance. And he said, I don't need 200. I just need to know that a kid's first experience with adulthood isn't getting kicked while he's down.
1: Wow.
2: That's a little bit of a humble brag, but we're going to let it go. No, it's a good reminder.
1: It is. I love that story.
0: I know.
1: I mean, nobody's lives were saved from fire, but it was a good try.
3: I've got a story out of Wisconsin where a life was saved.
1: Let's go.
3: There is a Wisconsin trooper who has a new partner.
1: You're trying too hard on this one.
3: Basically what happened, this kitten was unfortunately thrown from a moving vehicle.
1: Oh God.
3: This trooper arrived and has now adopted the cat, and they are best friends. And
0: does the cat ride along?
3: I don't think so.
1: I just want to say, I've seen that happen before. It's disgusting.
0: What?
1: I was driving down the road and somebody threw a dog out the car.
0: Oh my gosh. Did you stop and get the dog?
1: It was on I-25, so no. Mm-hmm. But the dog did not die.
4: Wow.
1: I think I came in and we talked about it on the air and somebody called in and said the dog was alive.
3: Wow.
1: Anyway, wow, this is depressing.
4: My story's out of Australia. Hello. They were showing La La Land, the movie.
3: Yeah.
4: They were doing it where the orchestra is playing the score.
1: Oh my God, I love that so much.
4: Yeah, so they had a 20-minute intermission scheduled, but 20 minutes became 30, became 40. Like, everyone, what's going on? The pianist had become very ill, and so the conductor came out, made an announcement, said, the pianist is sick. Does anyone here know how to like play piano?
1: Shut your mouth.
0: Like sight read.
4: And also you got a sight read because you've probably never practiced this and it's like a pretty complex score. And there's one guy in the back who's like,
5: I'll do it.
1: Wait, was it Ray Romano?
3: Why was his voice Kermit?
4: Well, he was way in the back.
0: Yeah, okay.
4: So he came up and just rocked it.
1: Shut your mouth.
4: Yeah, he said he was like,
1: hold it off.
4: Kind of gave it a quick look at the music beforehand, and there were a few parts where he's like, oh, I don't know how that's gonna go, and he just like kind of crushed it. Yeah, and saved the performance for everybody. Just a random guy in the audience.
0: That is so cool.
1: I have an update on that story, actually. Moments later, the theater was engulfed in flames.
0: No.
3: Hazel saved them all.

0: This has been a long time coming, but
1: it's me, you and me. That's my whole world.
2: So true.
1: You were doing
2: right.
3: Okay. It's been a long time coming.
0: Guys, I didn't think I'd be doing this, but I'm doing it. Mm. I'm in love.
2: That's great. I don't believe you.
1: Yeah, there's something else here.
0: I got a text message from Dane.
2: Yeah.
0: And I love him. I love him. I love him.
2: I know you do.
0: He texts the right... He's not... Okay. Guys, I think Tiak might... He's got a family, so he might not... Tiak really wants friends. If he got friends, he might turn into like the annoying, like who overtaxes. Like, oh, here's another pun I thought of. Oh, here's a picture of a weird bug I saw on my walk. And you're like, bro.
4: Yeah.
0: Stop.
4: Yeah. Desperate.
0: Dane texts just the right. He doesn't overtext.
2: I think you
0: probably stop him from texting more than he wants to.
2: No.
0: You're like, often, oh, you're texting Slacker again. Stop it.
2: No, often it's done. And then he tells me he texted you. Like when he sent you a picture of me chugging wine. And I was like, I don't really feel like we needed to send that to Slacker.
0: He did.
2: Text that went along with that one was like, this is the future mother of my children.
0: Yes, he did say that.
2: And I'm like, again, like, to Slacker?
0: Oh my God, he's so perfect. He's so perfect. And then we both got into this Netflix show together, right, which is really dark, whatever.
2: Very.
0: But he's one of the few guys that I knew would sit down. He even told me when he was going to watch it. And I'm like, ugh. And then he goes dark. And then you don't hear from him. It's not like...
2: He doesn't even know where his phone is in between.
0: Right. He's so awesome.
2: He's so just like... Someone call. I'm like, you missed 25 text messages from the family. And he's like, none of my business. Unless it's Slacker, it's none of my business.
0: It's so great. And then today I got a text from him. Oh, it's the greatest text I've ever received.
2: In life?
0: Kind of.
2: Okay.
0: Kind of. He said, I worked really hard to get this shot. Okay. And then it's a picture of Swanson wearing our Slacker show bandana. Mm.
1: Very cute.
0: Is that not the cutest thing you've ever seen? While he's pooping.
2: And as Dane put it, there's a loaf coming out. I'm like, okay. Hold on.
4: Let me see again. Who's pooping?
0: Yes.
2: Swanson.
4: Okay, got it.
0: It could be Dane pooping. I'm like...
2: He walked inside after taking that. He was outside. I was trying to eat breakfast real quick, and he's like running around trying to get Swanson to poop. We've been working on the whole pooping indoors thing. That's been this time, Swanson again. So he's outside with him, and he comes like, he's in. He's like, woo, I worked hard for that. And I'm like, to get him to poop, great. And then he's like, I got a photo for your branding. And he's so proud, and he shows it to me, and I'm just like, Come on, man.
4: What better encapsulates the Slacker show
0: than poop?
1: Yeah. I mean, there are full calendars of dogs.
0: Pooping, yes.
1: So we could make a Slacker show one.
2: A loaf coming out? He told me to AI the poop removed. What? AI what? I just had my brain's
0: just... Are you all right?
2: He told me to put the photo in AI and remove the poop. Because he didn't feel it was appropriate to share while... Mm.
0: It is. I can't get my dogs to wear the bandana. Mm. The second you put it around, like, Moxie grabs it and runs.
2: Oh.
0: I can't get a picture.
2: It's so cute.
0: It's on the black dog.
2: Yeah,
0: the contrast is like...
2: And when you zoom in on the pictures and like you can see the little paw print in the sea, it's really
0: The cutest thing in the world. If I could get him to wear it and poop, especially if because they've really had some gastro issues, so if they were just shooting liquid fire. Yeah.
4: You know, that's the best encapsulation of the Slacker show. I take it back.
0: Or barfing.
2: The best part is in the photo, Swanson is pooping and looking at the camera.

0: 100%.
1: Yeah,
2: he looks back and it's like, check this out. Like,
3: you got this shot, Dad.
2: Poop out the back, poop around my neck.
1: Okay,
2: so
0: what if other people want a slacker show?
2: They'll have to come to our event on Saturday.
1: And poop. No, that is not true.
2: We will have a little thing set up. A little photo poop.
4: Look in the camera.
2: Yes.
1: Oh.
2: Can we do that?
4: No. Legally, we cannot.
1: No.
2: Can we just make people get on all fours and look at the camera and pretend they're pooping?
4: No.
2: And we can AI Swanson's poop onto them.
4: No.
1: No.
2: We don't have any fun games. Like, the games we're playing at this Strays of Summer event we're doing are like, we're just hang out with puppies. We're not playing games.
3: Drink a beer and pet a dog or a cat.
2: Yeah, that is. But like, what if we had a little area where you could pretend to poop?
3: I don't think our sponsors, Sploot Veterinarian Care,
2: would appreciate them later.
3: Cam.
2: I'm sorry.
3: But also, if your dog's poop is a little weird, they could check it out for you.
2: Sploot can.
3: Mm-hmm. Yeah. 100%. Not us.
2: No, I'm pretty good at it right now because my dogs are pooping weird. It's a daily... Okay. So anyway, by the way, Sploot has given away a fabulous prize at our event, and you can actually register for it right now. Go to alice1059.com. Go to the contest page. Mm-hmm. Sign up, because it's like a membership to Sploot, mm-hmm. which covers several of your visits, and like $100 to...
4: Chuck and Don's.
2: Thank you.
0: Mm-hmm. Yeah. Yeah, you can do it on site too, but you can get ahead of it now. Just sign up. Yeah.
2: Because while you're on site, you're going to go, ooh, I'm going to sign up right now. It's like, look a puppy. Look a beer.
0: Yeah.
3: Look a cat. Look another puppy.
0: Yeah.
3: Look at that grown dog who wants to come home with me. Yeah,
2: look, Tiak pooping.
3: No, no.
2: With a bandana on.
3: Oh, my gosh.
2: Come on. So anyway, it's happening 2 to 4 Saturday at number 38 in Rhino. Mm-hmm. So get there. Like, I'd get there now. Really?
4: I would get there like at 1:48.
2: Sure. But you can show up at 4. I mean, you should show up at like 3:30. There's going to be dogs and cats.
0: Yeah, come and go as it fits your schedule. We'll be hanging out the whole time.
2: Yeah, so if you've got like a soccer tournament or whatever, we understand your schedules are crazy that day. Mm-hmm. Is there a concert? Are you going to the Rockies game
3: that
2: night?
3: I'm going to the Rockies game that night.
2: Sweet. Big, this is a good pregame for that.
3: Yeah, but then we got to run back home. We got to let Swanson poop. And then we got to go back downtown, but that's okay.
2: All right, so if you come, here's the things going on. Tito's Vodka,
3: mm-hmm.
2: probably have some drinks there, but they're also bringing a dog tag engraver thing.
3: That's correct. Awesome. Fetch Photo Truck is going to be out there. They're doing a giveaway for a photo shoot. It's like a mobile pet photo shoot truck. It's so cute.
2: Mm-hmm. Who else?
4: We're going to have Slacker Show bandanas.
2: Oh, yeah.
4: Just a reminder. If you poop.
2: Mm-hmm. Kong's got a bunch of toys.
0: Yeah,
3: Not just if you poop.
0: Yeah, I and Love and You donated a bunch of dog and cat food, too. They're from Boulder, right? They're like a local.
3: They are.
2: Can we talk about that real quick?
3: Bentley tried the treats.
0: Bentley did try the treat. Yeah.
2: How'd it go?
0: He scarfed it down. I taught him well.
2: There's like 400 rescues that we need to mention, so let's just blast through them really fast. I'll start with Angels with Paws.
3: Evergreen Animal Protective League.
4: Hobo Care Boxer Rescue.
0: Lola's Rescue.
2: Longmont Humane Society. Let's go, Longmont!
3: Old Dog New Digs.
4: Positive Restorations.
0: Red Fern Animal Rescue.
2: Scroungy Dogs and Pretty Pups Rescue.
3: Okay. Res Dog Rescue.
4: Soul Dog Rescue.
0: A Friend of Jack.
2: And Paws. Four Paws for Life.
3: Yes.
0: Yeah.
2: Okay. So we'll see you at number 38 Saturday from 2 to 4. Prepare to wear a bandana.
3: No.
2: And do whatever comes naturally.
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1: I have a story. 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
2: Whoa.
1: Yeah. It'll make sense why it's stupid in a second.
3: Okay. I have a story that sometimes you should not help your parents. This is for all the kids.
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3: My story's out of Pennsylvania.
2: Howdy, Yins.
3: Here we go, right on cue. A 41-year-old man in Pennsylvania decided to go in.
2: Howdy, Yins.
3: Yep, once again. decided to go into an office building.

0: and he brought his girlfriend's daughter with him. He was just going in to look at some stuff. Except it wasn't his office building, and he actually broke in. And he brought his girlfriend's 11-year-old daughter with him to hold the flashlight while he cut out some copper wiring from the building.
1: He's robbing the building?
0: Of the copper wiring.
1: With a child?
0: Yeah, he said, well, I need someone to hold the flashlight, and she was only on
2: kids are good at the flashlight.
0: Yeah. So he was cutting out some copper wiring, planning to sell it later, but he was caught with a child.
1: She's
0: going to
1: do time in the big house.
0: No, I think she's free
1: flashlight
0: to go.
1: Holding, you're an accessory. I don't care. Put her in jail. She knew what was going on. That's not your copper wire.
0: She was not charged, but it's likely that she's being placed in a place of a better guardian.
1: Oh, yeah. It's the crime that keeps on giving. My story's not out of Florida. It's out of Spalding, Lincolnshire, England.
3: Hello. Cheerio and all that.
1: So there's a man named John Stevenson of Spalding, Lincolnshire, England. And he just pulled off a miraculous feat. He drug a police car that was on fire.
0: Is this like part of...
1: like a strongman thing?
0: Yeah.
1: Yes, a 4,000-pound police car that was on fire. He drug it 130 feet. I doubt if he drug it 130 feet. It's probably meters. Some sort of meters. He's 50 years old. He said, I won't lie, it did hurt quite a bit. Wasn't because of the fire. Where's my fire time? Wasn't because it was heavy. Because he drug it with his junk.
0: What?
1: They attached a rope around his manhood. And allowed him to pull the flaming cop car.
0: Literally a strongman thing.
1: Yeah. So he
0: I thought this was all going to be like because he accidentally set it on fire.
1: No, he's in a contest thing, and he's like, he wanted to give himself a challenge, so...
0: He's like, use my wee-wee.
1: Yeah, and he said he did some research and found that nobody had ever done this before. So he drug a 4,000-pound car, 130 feet, flaming car, with his junk.
0: How did it not just come off? 4,000 pounds?
1: Staples? I don't know.
0: Like, you put a 4,000-pound weight in my hand, and my arm is coming off.
1: Yeah, no, but his junk is very strong, Erica. Mm-hmm. So, you have any puns for that, or are we leaving it go?
3: I was going to say both people got in trouble because of the copper.
0: Nice.
3: Both stories.
0: He didn't really get in trouble.
1: All right, those were all the stupid people we could find for today.
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2: Welcome to the show. I'm Lee Harris. This is Lee Harris at Night here on Alice 105.9. And we're going to have a good night tonight because we're talking the dumbest person in Colorado. It's Revenge of the Bloodsuckers this summer. PS2 got paid in a situation involving swimming socks. Also a brand new Colfax for Florida. And I'm going to tell you how you can win some really last-minute tickets for this weekend. Details are coming up next right here on Lee Harris at Night.

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0: craving a Saturday afternoon happy hour with cocktails, sunshine, the Slacker Show, and adorable, lovable, adoptable pets? 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

0: Cup of perpetual quarterfinals. Then a generation came through Barcelona's La Masia Academy and Real Madrid's youth ranks and rewrote everything. Xavi, Iniesta, Xabi Alonso, Sergio Busquets. Possession football refined to a fine art. Tiki-taka. Hundreds of short passes. Opponents chasing shadows. They lost their opener to Switzerland, then won six straight. The final against the Netherlands was a bruising, ugly affair. 1-0 ground out, deep into extra time, until Iniesta arrived at the back post and side-footed the volley past Martin Stecklenburg. Spain, world champion.
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1: I've never heard of the ick, okay?
2: Yeah, you've never heard of the ick?
1: No, the ick is one of those terms that I guess it's slowly creeping around town, yeah, but yeah. It's just not made it to my side of town yet.
2: So when somebody gives you the ick, like for example, on Below Deck, the guy, he said, they said like something like, did you guys make out? And he's like, oh yeah, we smoochy smoochied. Well, that gave her the ick.
1: The ick.
2: Yeah, because he said it like smoochy smoochy, like baby talk, and yeah. She was like, ick. Yeah.
1: Oh, that's what yeah. it means. 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
1: 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You can get it there.
2: Hey, I got a new security warning that I need to tell you guys about. You won't believe this one. You know, all the different sheriff's departments come out with scam alerts, right? Because people are saying that they're from the police departments. You have a warrant, or, you know, and it's not that at all. This one is the nuttiest one I've ever heard in my life.
1: What
2: Absolutely
1: is it?
2: Crazy. They're saying now, do not post any pictures of the underside of your, well, of your fingertips. Do not post any pictures with your children. They can zoom in, now scammers can zoom in on your fingertips and have AI recreate them. And so that way, you know, like you use your thumbprint sometimes to get into different apps or whatever. It says, what is the other one that you use your fingerprint for?
1: I don't know anything I use my fingerprint for.
2: I used to.
1: I mean, I use a code with my finger, but it's a code. Yeah. It's not my fingerprint.
3: It used to be your phone to unlock it.
2: That's what it was, right? Yeah, that's
1: now it's visual.
2: Yeah,
1: you know, it's your face recognition.

0: Yeah. Isn't that weird, though?
1: Yeah.
0: These are the things that I would never, you know, what I'm worried about now is they're saying, like, okay, they're going to get your fingerprint for and steal from you. Well, what about your eyeballs?
2: Yeah.
0: Should I wear sunglasses in every picture now?
2: I mean, easily, because they can replicate your face.
1: I will tell you that I use the facial recognition on a lot of apps on my phone.
0: Yeah.
1: And I can have on sunglasses, a hat, and it still recognizes me.
2: Yeah.
1: That kind of throws me off a bit because I don't want it to.
0: Yeah.
1: I want it to make me take that stuff off because I feel like it's more perfected that way. But but for some reason, it will still pick me up.
0: The retina scanning or whatever? Yeah.
1: Well, no, I'll have on glasses. This is facial.
0: Oh,
1: it's
0: gotcha.
1: A facial thing.
0: I don't know. All I know is, like, with the car, my car, it can look through my glasses too and know that I'm not paying attention, which is crazy. But if I have my hat on, it tells me to take my hat off, basically.
1: Yeah, no, I'm talking about my phone. When you go into facial recognition to get into certain apps or whatever, I can have on a hat, I can have on sunglasses or whatever, or be growing a beard. And it still lets me in.
0: It's crazy.
1: And it's like, okay, that's a little bit maybe laxed in the security there.
0: Somebody says, I think you might use your fingerprint for Clear at the airport. Mm. I don't know.
1: No, they do facial down.
0: Yeah, I don't know.
2: Yeah, it's always been eyes for
1: everything's,
2: me.
1: Has it? Everything's facial down.
0: Well, they just said stuff, but I don't know. It's getting so creepy. It's so advanced.
1: Yeah.
0: I mean, they can reprint your fingerprint now from a picture.
1: I just can't figure out what it is.
0: Well, I think it's like from those movies, right? Mission Impossible. Don't they always use like their fingerprints to get into buildings and stuff?
2: Like a vault?
0: Yeah.
1: Yeah, you can do that.
0: I think it's that. That's probably what it is.
1: I think we have that with a lock at the house, actually.
0: You have a fingerprint?
1: Mm-hmm.
0: Oh, see?
1: I think on one of the doors, I think it's a fingerprint.
0: See? There you go.
1: I don't remember.
0: I'm telling you. No more fingerprint pictures. Only feet pics.
1: Yeah. Only feet.
0: Right?
1: Yeah.
0: Weird.
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2: We are having a whole discussion. I'm sure you guys have seen it. That 14-year-old boy, he went through the green light and got hit on an e-bike, I believe it was, right?
3: Yep.
2: And so Douglas County is having a big thing where they're going to teach all these kids different techniques on their bikes and safety. And I put it on our Facebook page because these things are getting out of control. And I don't know what the rules are. Like, I don't know if kids are allowed to have e-bikes. Are they allowed to ride those? But then the little, like, motorcycles, those are illegal? I don't even know the rules.
4: I don't think they care.
2: Well,
4: the people riding these things, they don't care. They don't care what the rules are. They're breaking the rules every day. You put more rules in, they're just going to break those rules. So we're at Kohl's returning something on Sunday. Lisa goes in to return something. Frog and I stay in the car. On her way out of the store, she's only in there for 3 or 4 minutes. On the way out, here they come. Man, oh, man. And it's almost to the point where like, uh-oh, this looks like a collision about to happen. Zoom, zoom, zoom. About six of these bikes, she stops. I mean, they go whiz by, up and down through the park. I didn't think they could ride in parking lots.
2: Those little mini bikes are illegal. For sure those are illegal. That's what I think the 14-year-old was on.
4: Yeah, but an e-bike, that's what these guys were
2: but
4: on.
2: But like an e-bike where you pedal and then you have pedal assist or whatever, those are legal on the road.
4: That's not what they're riding. Okay. They're riding, like, mini basically bikes. It's between a mini bike and a motorcycle.
2: Yeah,
4: I agree. That's what it is. Now, they might call it an electric scooter of some type, but it literally looks like a motorcycle to me.
2: When did these become such a thing? They're everywhere. I mean, and these little kids are crazy.
4: Yeah, these little whippersnappers.
2: And they're not wearing helmets or anything.
4: Here's what they should do. I have a solution here, okay? Because they pull them over.
2: How about

0: a moped. Remember those?
1: The moped.
0: My dad said they were too expensive. I couldn't have one. But everybody'd ride their bike. Remember, they'd start pedaling. And then the next thing you know.
2: But the moped wouldn't do maybe 15 miles an hour.
0: Oh, if that.
2: These little kids are doing like 40 60. In a parking lot.
0: Yeah, it's crazy. You know,
2: here's what they should do. Now, Carson, you were telling a story about here in the studio off air about a cop pulling over or waiting at Jordan Road or something and pulled a kid, gave him a citation.
3: So Jordan and Chambers, they're actually pulling kids over that are riding these electric motorcycles because they are illegal to ride on the sidewalks, and kids are riding up and down the road on the sidewalks because they think it's legal.
0: Well, it's even illegal to ride them on roads, too, because they're like 14 but and they're not licensed.
3: But now Douglas County, they're pulling them over on sidewalks now to give them tickets.
2: Instead of giving them a ticket and notifying their parents, take the bike away.
0: Whoa.
2: That'll stop.
0: Well, I bet
2: it.
0: They can.
2: That'll stop it.
0: What do you bet?
2: Well, right now it's just a citation.
0: Oh, you don't think they get to compensate?
2: I don't think they can compensate the vehicle itself. But pass a law. Just take the bike away. That'll put a stop to it.
0: E-bikes. I don't know.
2: They're crazy.
0: They are crazy. And they don't care. I mean, I feel bad for that 14-year-old kid. And I'm so happy that he's alive. My God. I mean, that is terrifying.
2: On the other side of the coin, they sure look like fun, though.
0: They kind of look fun.
2: When I see these kids zipping through those parking lots I'm like, man, I think I'd love to do that.
3: They're doing like wheelies and stuff.
2: They're having a blast. Got that little helmet on. Running out in front of traffic. It looks pretty cool to me.
0: It's really fun until you get head trauma.
2: Yeah, that's not fun.
0: And they're not even wearing helmets. You know, it's crazy. I mean, I know I sound like kids these days are not even wearing the damn helmets.
2: I got to tell you, they have sold like crazy because they're everywhere.
0: I mean,
2: what a business.
0: We had mini bikes when I was little. You know, I had like a Honda 50. I think that's what I had. But the cop was cool in our little town. He let us ride him. He didn't care.
2: Yeah.
0: But I mean, we had to wear helmets. We had to we weren't riding in these crazy packs.
2: And you're not in a city like we're in right now with all the cars that are out there. I mean, it's really dangerous for these kids, right?
0: When did this become such a rage?
3: I don't know. Like, what's wrong with a standard bike? Like, growing up, you just ride your bike.
0: You know what? It goes with that tablet, you know? Everything's got to be way easier. No pedaling for me. I'm a lazy teenager, and I'm probably, like, fat and stuff.
2: Hey,
0: I bet it's fat kids.
2: Brock told me a couple of days ago he doesn't like bicycles. He wants a motorcycle.
0: See?
2: Yeah, he's 8.
0: They're all lazy, these kids.
2: You're not getting a motorcycle. You paddle.
0: They're all lazy. That's what I'm going with.
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6: 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She's awesome.
7: 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BJ and Jamie.
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0: BJ and Jamie on Alice.
1: I'm a little surprised about this list of people that earn money in certain professions, simply because I would have guessed. They put out a list, by the way, in Colorado, the number one professions of the top money earners. Now, we're not talking about pro athletes and all that.
2: This is obtainable, like for everyday people, pretty much.
1: If you're getting out of high school right now and you're headed to college,
2: right,
1: you might want to think about one of these professions, okay? This is not like somebody playing for the Abs or you know, the Broncos or whatever, making, you know, millions all year. This is completely different. Average person. And I'm a little surprised that a lawyer is not way up there on the list, but I didn't see it way up on the list.
2: Because they take how many there are, right? And so there's so many lawyers that don't make anything because of the big firms.
1: Oversaturated, right?
2: Yep.
1: The number one profession, orthodontist.
2: That's why I bone them.
1: Orthodontist.
2: That's, yep.
1: They make 400, what was it, 454?
2: Yeah,
1: $454,000 a year, an orthodontist.
3: Wow.
1: When you look at the top 10, it's medical. It's 8 out of 10, 80% of the jobs, I think, were medical, weren't they?

0: Yeah, they were. They were.
1: I don't have the list in front of me. That's why I'm asking Jamie, because
0: but
1: I
0: like
1: saw it last week.
0: Cardiovascular, you know, all this
1: cardiologists, yeah, things like that. But orthodontist is the number one. I will tell you this: dentists are wacky people.
0: Hey,
1: they're wacky.
0: Hey,
1: Garo's
0: an endodontist.
1: I'm just telling you right
0: listen,
1: now.
0: Listen, Garo is one of my best friends.
1: I'm not saying everyone is.
0: He's an
1: endodontist. I'm just saying in general.
0: My God.
1: I've ran into some really wacky dentists.
0: I think you just mean general dentists.
1: General, right.
0: That don't go into a specialty.
1: I had a dentist here in town, and I've told this story about 20 years ago. And that guy ended up as a poker champion out in Vegas.
0: That's funny, because remember Jim and DeVere that we had on the air before? I dated him. He's an orthodontist.
1: Yeah.
0: He's also a poker player.
1: Oh, yeah, really? they gravitate to poker for
0: so
1: some
0: weird.
1: Reason.
0: That's so weird, yeah.
1: They poke here, poke there, poker out there in Vegas.
0: Yep.
1: Here we go.
0: That's
1: Isn't
0: weird.
1: Isn't that wild, though?
0: Yeah.
1: $454,000 a year to be an orthodontist.
2: Dang.
0: I know.
1: You got to go do that, folks.
0: And now all these orthodontists are going with Invisalign, right? They're not going with hard braces. They're just going with Invisalign. And now it's just a company that makes all the trays for them. I mean, the cost is like nothing to them.
1: Right.
0: They're just like, oh, yeah, here you go. I mean, they don't have to glue anything anymore.
1: No, it's minimal.
0: I mean,
1: it really is.
0: It's funny because...
1: How long does it take to become an orthodontist? Eight more years of school after college?
0: I don't know.
1: I don't really know.
0: I have no idea.
1: Yeah, I've never gone down that route.
0: Yeah.
1: Yeah. I don't know.
0: Yeah, I don't know. I went to junior college, so I got nothing. I got nothing. But here's the thing. So, because when I lived in Marina Del Rey, right, it was actually a marina, right?
1: Yeah.
0: And so yachts were in there. And one of the biggest yachts in the marina, guess what it said on the back?
1: Right.
0: Invisalign.
1: No kidding.
0: No. Yeah.
1: Made a fortune.
0: Yep.
1: Made a fortune, right?
0: Millions of dollars.
1: Yeah.
0: Still making money.
1: We're just starting to start with the orthodontist for Frog, and it's staggering. The money.
0: It's $5,000 for braces.
1: Unbelievable.
2: It takes anywhere
1: really
2: 10 to 12 years.
1: To become an orthodontist?
2: Yeah.
1: All right. Go for it.
0: Right?
1: Yeah.
2: It's worth it.
1: The number one profession not to get into because of money, radio.
0: Exactly.

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1: BJ, Jamie Morning Show on the Odyssey app. You get us for free. Jamie had a day out with the girls yesterday.
2: Yeah, I did.
1: Yeah, was it exciting?
2: It was. There's a lot.
1: Is this a weekly thing or is
2: no,
1: it?
2: No, we do it about once a month.
1: Oh, okay.
2: Yeah, yeah. It's a once a month. Here's what I learned last night. Well, I learned a few things last night. First of all, I learned that my one girlfriend, her daughter's in gymnastics.
1: Yeah. Right?
2: And she has to leave gymnastics. She goes in, says hi to the coach, everything. But then she has to leave because she can't stand the smell of everybody's stinky feet.
1: So she just shows up and says hi and leaves?
2: She drops her daughter off, right?
1: Yeah.
2: She drops her daughter off at gymnastics.
1: Oh, she can't. The mom can't.
2: The mom can't.
1: Oh, I thought you meant the girl, the little girl.
2: No. So she drops her little girl off at gymnastics.
1: Okay, gotcha.
2: And then she begins to dry heave. My friend does.
1: I kind of get that.
2: She can't.
1: They smell bad. It stinks inside of a gym. It does.
2: But the fact she can't even stay in there to watch.
1: Yeah. But you make your daughter do it. Force her.
2: I was like, I never even thought about it because, you know, I was in gymnastics. I never even thought about the smell, but it is.

0: distinct.
1: And yes,
0: I can,
1: it is.
0: And I can still go back to that time.
1: I can remember the locker rooms that I was in when I played sports. And I can remember that smell. It was terrible.
0: I said, you really don't watch your practice or anything? She's like, I start to dry heave. And then when I start to dry heave, my girlfriend, who also has her kid in gymnastics, she starts to dry heave because I am.
1: Yeah.
0: So I just, I can't, I got to remove myself now.
2: Wow.
1: All right. Well,
0: that's a strong reaction to Pete.
1: And very honest, too.
2: Yeah.
1: You know, not just every person you run into, you admit that to, you know?
0: I know, but I'm like, do you stay for meets if they have a meet, you know? And she's like, I have to, like, have something in front of my nose. She has to have, like, cinnamon in front of her nose during a meet. I mean, these meets are, like, 4 hours long.
1: Oh, really?
2: Wow.
0: She has to have cinnamon.
1: We do karate, and the karate place is the same way. Because those kids, it's like a revolving door there. Because the kids are coming and going, coming and going. Some of the kids smell, okay, to begin with. And those kids, and the parents too, being me, we don't wash those uniforms every time.
0: Right.
1: We wash them maybe once every 6 months.
0: Yeah. And they take off their shoes and socks, and they're
1: barefoot in there. But I can tell, I don't stay in there.
0: Didn't your tutor tell you that your kid needs new socks?
1: Yeah. Yeah. So he goes to tutoring, right? So one day we're over there. This is only like 3 months ago or so. For some reason, Frog loves to kick off his shoes. Okay.
0: Yeah.
1: So he kicks off his shoes, and I'm sitting there on the outside. It's maybe 10 minutes into tutoring. She comes out and she goes, can you help me find his shoes? And I said, what? She said, his shoes. It's really bad today. It's really bad today. Which tells me it's bad just about every day.
2: Yeah.
1: But we'd hit a point, okay? Now we've hit the meter so high that she can't stand it anymore.
2: She's got to get out of there.
1: It's only an hour, but she's been in there for 10 minutes with

0: take them back in, makes him put them on.
1: Well, the new thing, and you haven't hit this this phase yet, the new thing is this cologne era that these boys are going through. Have you heard about this?
0: No.
1: The cologne era. So these boys, my girlfriend said that her son has been saving up for a $120 bottle of cologne.
2: Oh my gosh, okay. This kind of makes sense because our surrogate family,
1: yeah,
2: we got him, one of their kids, the teenager, a bottle of cologne. And he gave us like six options and they were all high priced. And I'm like, you're a teenager, you don't need this
1: it's
2: high.
1: It's so weird, they're all doing it.
2: It was like, and he loved it. That totally makes sense.
1: Yeah,
2: now.
1: It's a teenage boy thing. They're all buying this high-end cologne, and they all smell like whores. I mean, yeah. It is so
2: they
1: strong.
2: They want like Gucci, Armani, like all this high-end brand.
1: And they're all buying it. And it's this whole phase that they're going through. And it, I mean, they are so strong. You're like, oh my God. They're just in the hallway. These poor teachers, they have to have headaches. Because all these boys smell
2: without
1: different.
2: Without a doubt. And they don't just dab it on. They're like dumping it on.
1: Yeah, they are.
0: Frogs so ate. I hope the trend goes away.
1: I know, right? It's this. I don't know where it started.
0: I
1: think it's an influencer thing, but they're all doing it. It's just insane. It's awful.
0: You got to figure into the schools then, right?
1: Yeah, that's what I'm saying. The teachers are having headaches.
0: Yeah.
1: Because all these boys all smell different.
2: Got all these
0: I haven't heard about the cologne.
1: Oh, yeah, it's a thing. It is such a weird. So that'll be next. Now, right now, he's stinky with his feet, but now he'll be stinky with cologne.
0: I think I'll take the cologne over the feet. Feet's terrible, man.
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2: Did you see Denver Water wants people to turn in their neighbors for using excessive water? They want you to go online and rat out your neighbor. Man, this is going to cause some neighbor wars.
3: So it's Denver Water, but for Denver only, or?
2: Right now, it's for Denver. And I think it's Denver County. The entire county. Here's the story. We'll go after this.
4: Denver Water is giving you a way to snitch on your neighbors who aren't following the water restrictions. Despite the recent rainfall we've had, we are still dealing with the drought. So because of that, Denver Water has enacted watering restrictions across the metro area. The goal is to cut water use by 20%. Denver Water has now created a new form to tell on your neighbors who aren't following the rules. It asks you to report the location and what violations you actually saw.
2: I mean, this thing is so explicit.
3: I'm going to write it up about you.
2: I swear.
3: Won't people just
2: lie? You could
3: do that. Yeah.
2: Yes, you could.
3: Like, if you don't like your neighbor, you could just lie.
2: Yeah, well, and it would end up being a hassle because you probably would end up disputing your bill. They'd have to go look at the water meters.
3: Right,
2: you know,
3: all that
2: stuff would come into play. But it would be a real pain in the butt. But I'm telling you right now, you're a lowlife if you turn in your neighbor. That comes from an excessive water guy, okay?
3: I have not turned on my sprinklers at all.
2: You haven't?
3: No, my lawn is dead.
2: I've got a neighbor that I could rat him out in a heartbeat.
3: Yeah.
2: Okay? This guy runs them every single day. It's a stream coming down my street from his yard, which is up, you know, uphill.
3: Fill out the form.
2: But I would never turn him in.
3: I know.
2: And I think he's just old and forgot to turn him off.
3: Maybe so.
2: I'm not really sure what's going on with him.
3: I don't know. I will tell you, the river was cooking. So we're getting snow melt.
2: Yeah.
3: You know? So I don't know. Are we still really in a drought?
2: I guess. I had a guy come out and fix my sprinklers on Friday. His name was Jason. Jason came out to fix it, and he was pretty adamant that, hey, you can only water 2 days a week. You're an odd location, odd being your number on your house.
3: He knew all the rules.
2: Oh, yeah.
3: Oh, wow.
2: Wednesday and Saturday is your day. Well, their sprinkler system was set up for like 6 days of water. Only one day off.
3: Like Carson's?
2: Yeah, it takes Sunday off. That's it.
3: Carson waters his way too much. We should all write about him.
2: Carson, we're going to rat you out.
3: We are.
2: Carson,
5: please don't.
2: Wouldn't you be upset if one of your neighbors turned you in, though?
5: Yeah, I would feel betrayed for sure, but I wouldn't be surprised.
3: I mean, because he's watering all the time. Even when they were telling us do not water at all, he was watering twice a day.
5: One of my neighbors came by the other day. He's like, dude, he's like, I don't know what you're doing, but your lawn is looking great and green. I was like, this guy would definitely turn me in.
3: Yeah. Oh my god,
2: I've been cheating. I turned mine off to the 2 days because the guy made me do it. I turned it off, but I got me one of those little sprinklers that runs the hose.
3: It sits
2: in your yard.
3: Yeah.
2: I got one of those over the weekend, and I'm using it underneath the fence level.
3: I noticed my neighbor doing that. She has a sprinkler to a hose, and she's doing it behind a tree.
2: That's me.
3: I can see you.
2: That's me. And I tell Frog that we have to keep the water level below the fence level.
3: Right.
2: So the neighbors can't see it.
3: God, look at all of us.
2: Even though some of the water is spraying over into their yard.
3: Right? All of us
2: we're being sneaky.
3: We're ridiculous.
2: It is.
3: Yeah.
2: It's come to that, though.
3: I know.
2: All right, we'll be right back.
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1: On Alice.
2: Yesterday, I'm at King Soopers, right?
3: Yep.
2: They did something that I've never seen before, okay?
3: All right.
2: Tell me if you think this is kind of, I guess it's customer service, but it was kind of weird at the same time, all right? So I'm in there, and I'm there around, I don't know, 11:30 or so yesterday after the doctor's appointment, maybe noon. And all of a sudden, out of nowhere, somebody comes on the loudspeaker, and they say, "Attention, all employees of King Soopers, please drop whatever duty you're doing right now, and let's go out on the floor and meet and greet our wonderful customers." And
3: wow,
2: I found myself dodging people for the next, I don't know, 15 minutes or so.
3: Yeah.
2: If I looked up an aisle and saw two employees of King Soopers coming my way, I darted back out of there. I found it to be a little uncomfortable.
3: Yeah, well, it's the thing we've talked about before where people, like, you're waiting for your Starbucks and they're like, "Any big plans today?"
4: Yeah.
3: You're like, what?
4: It's being forced on you. Like, a conversation is being forced on you, an interaction.
3: Yeah. It's like, I don't know. And I get tongue-tied. Like, I got to make something up that I have big plans.
4: Yeah.
2: I don't. I've never seen that before at King Soopers, though. Ever.
4: No, I've never heard that either.
2: You know, I know Target implemented that thing,
3: yeah,
2: you know, where you had to meet and say hi, or you're having a wonderful day,
4: yeah,
2: to people. But I've never heard over the loudspeaker, come out of your cubbies, whatever hole you're working in, and whatever duty you're doing, drop everything and get out on the floor and meet and greet our customers.
3: Yeah.
2: It was kind of bizarre.
3: And I'm sure they didn't want to do it either.
2: Of course not.
3: No, I mean, you know, I'm sitting there stocking a shelf. I'm like, oh my God, really? Yeah, all I've heard them say is like temperature checks.
4: Yes.
2: Yeah.
4: Yes.
2: Yeah, I've heard that.

0: I've heard that. I've heard a few of those. Yeah. A price check,
1: right,
0: on the aisle so and so. But I've never heard the meet and greet.
1: So did you meet anybody?
0: No, I ran from everybody. I didn't talk to one person.
1: You didn't?
0: It was me and Frog. And he and I are dodging in and out with our carts.
1: Oh, my God.
0: Yeah.
1: Yeah, I would not want... Who does that? Why would you force people that don't want to talk to each other to talk to each other?
0: I don't understand it.
1: Yeah, I'm just going to get my groceries.
0: Here's the deal, King Soopers. What you have to... And Safeway, and I love King Soopers. You know that. And I'll still go back. But you got to make it more natural. You know, more instantaneous. And you don't announce they're coming after you.
2: I know, it's so funny.
0: They're about to approach you with a wonderful smile and a handshake. I don't want that. I don't want that. Now, if I casually bump into, you know, somebody handling the bag salad, okay, maybe we'll strike up a conversation
1: right.
0: or something,
1: yeah.
0: okay? Is that stuff fresh or blah, blah, blah? Store talk, okay?
1: Well, like our general manager and manager at My King Soopers, they are phenomenal. They are the most fun guys on the planet, but it's just natural that they're not coming out with,
0: yeah.
1: you know, I mean, they're just really fun guys. They're like mushrooms, but different.
0: Fun guys.
1: Yeah. But they'll say like, hey, did you find everything? I'm like, yeah, sure did. Yeah, that is crazy.
0: Another thing that Jamie and I were talking about this off air yesterday. If you're a good handyman, craftsman, or woman, whatever, and you're really good at your trade or whatever, you probably don't get this, okay? But people like me and Jamie, when we do these little DIY projects, we're so proud. I have been boasting to Jamie about a damn door.
1: He put a door.
0: For the past four days.
1: Yeah.
0: I have. I'm so proud of this door. I stop and basically salute this door every time I go out.
1: Now, you didn't replace the door. You just re-drilled the holes that were already pre-drilled.
0: I put in three hinges. But I'm so proud of it because it came off the hinges, you know. It's older door, and the screws got loose and eventually worked themselves off of there. And the door fell. It literally fell before I fixed it, okay?
1: And you guys, I've had to hear about this door forever.
0: But I'm so proud of my door.
1: Like, you don't
0: understand. You're proud of your thermostat.
1: Well, yeah, but I did electrical.
0: See, now we're going to a different level, okay? Now it's a different level.
1: I'm also proud that I switched out my, you know, I told you guys this. On those mirrors, they had those old lights that were like three big balls.
2: Yes.
1: You know what I'm talking about? But the problem is because I didn't have, my kid was really little then, is I had to hold the light fixture up with my head. I'm on the countertop, standing yeah. on the countertop with the light fixture on my head, looking at the mirror, how to rewire the new light fixture up.
0: Yeah.
1: So I'm looking in the mirror, standing on a countertop, rewiring it while it's hanging on my head. That is insane.
2: That's a lot.
0: That is.
1: But I got it, and now I have new light fixtures but up on the mirror.
0: I don't think we're the only ones. I think anybody that, I'm just not a to-do guy. I just don't know how to fix stuff. I really don't on anything. And when you just accomplish one little thing, I mean, you hang your head on that for the next month.
1: Right.
0: I mean, whereas somebody who knows what they're doing, it's just another day, you know?
1: Well, like you tiled.
2: Yeah.
1: Do you look at your tile when you see it?
2: 100% proud of it every time I go into the kitchen.
1: Absolutely. Like, I did that tile.
2: I even tell people, like, you know, we tiled this ourselves. Backdrop.
0: Yeah. Yeah, you got to bring that up, don't you?
2: Yeah. You got to slip it in there.
1: I do that too when I show people if they are at my house. I'm like, see those two light fixtures? Switch those out. Yeah.
0: I know. Yeah. I know.
1: And see that thermostat? I did that.
0: Yeah.
1: Sure did.
0: I did that yesterday. The guy that was going to fix my door for me, Jason, right? Mm-hmm. I got him through my neighbor, Lugnut Paul. Okay. So I run into Paul yesterday. He says, hey, Jason said he could be over to fix that door by Friday.
1: Did you puff up?
0: Jamie, I'm in my vehicle. Okay. I'm in my truck.
1: Oh.
0: I opened the door and got out. So that door is taken care of, pal. I hung it.
1: And now you got a tool belt.
0: And then I got back in my vehicle and left.
1: No, but then, so he's inspired now, right?
0: Yeah.
1: He's inspired. So he's like, I'm thinking about getting a tool belt. I'm like, what? What? You hung one door. Yeah, but you know, you never realize how much you need these tools around your waist.
0: I think that would look cool, though. You know, take Frog down to the park, be wearing a tool belt, like I'm down there to fix the slide
2: or
0: something.
2: Yeah, you can fix the park. Something goes wrong.
0: Yeah.
2: Right there.
1: You have to look the park, man.
0: I think I should. I don't think that's a bad idea at all.
1: So dumb.
0: But I've been talking about this damn door for 4 days.
1: I really think you should get a tool belt. I will laugh if you have a hammer hanging from your waist.
2: Oh,
1: that'll be
0: and
1: hot.
0: And awesome. They jingle.
1: Yeah.
0: You know what I mean? I like that too. That when you walk, they jingle. Yeah. I could wear it to work. Like I'm, you know, coming into work. Maybe a hard hat.
1: Okay, I think we've covered it.
0: I'm just saying. BJ and Jamie Morning Show.
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2: BJ, Jamie, morning show on the Odyssey app. You can get us free and podcast in case you missed something on the program. Here's a story that Jamie and I don't fully understand. We'll listen to it first. A guy's getting a divorce. He has to split everything with his wife, obviously. He gets drunk and destroys his house.
3: With an excavator.
2: I mean, a real heavy machine. He does some big time damage.
3: Okay? Yeah, he's tearing it down.
2: I don't get it. You know, we did talk last week or the week before about how the professionals, lawyers and stuff have come out and said one of the worst business decisions you can make in life is to get a divorce.
3: Right. It was Mr. Wonderful.
2: Mr. Wonderful.
3: He's the one that said it.
2: You can't remember. Who's Mr. Wonderful?
3: The guy on Shark Tank.
2: Oh, yeah. Kevin O'Leary.
3: Yeah.
2: Yeah. Okay. He's the one that said it. You're right.
3: Yeah.
2: Yeah. He said that terrible decision. You get a divorce, man. It will destroy you. Take it from me. Look at me.
3: Oh my God.
2: I'm a perfect example. Don't want to make this about me, but look at me.
3: Oh, my God.
2: I mean, it just oh,
3: my God.
2: The money.
3: I just remember you writing those monthly checks. I mean, that was a big amount,
2: yeah,
3: too.
2: Yeah, it was a big amount.
3: But that's on you. You didn't even fight it.
2: No, you don't. You lose all desire to fight. You just destroy. You don't. Like this guy.
3: Yeah.
2: This guy. He didn't want to fight back. He didn't want to get a lawyer. He didn't want to go fight with the wife. Here's what I'll do. I'll go get an excavator.

0: and I'll come back.
1: She
0: and
1: can't have the house.
0: I'll destroy Nobody her portion can of the, have house, the house. My portion of the house. The house is going away. Ugh. Here it is.
2: An argument between a husband and wife spiraled out of control Tuesday morning. Investigators say 48-year-old Eric Pierza used a Kubota excavator to rip apart the rear of the family's home. Pierza's wife told police her husband arrived at the family's home after drinking all night and began arguing with her. When she told him the marriage was over, investigators say he responded with a chilling threat. If it's over, I'll tear the house down. Police say moments later, Pierza climbed into the excavator and began tearing into the house while his wife and two daughters were still inside. Jeez. Pierza is now facing charges including causing a catastrophe, reckless endangerment, and disorderly conduct.
0: I'll tear down the house.
1: And she's like, yeah, whatever, right? Oh. And then she hears it, like, what, starting up in the middle of the night? And then next thing she knows, she has her two kids. And then he's, I mean, literally, you guys, he's tearing it apart.
0: Excuse me while I go get my Kubota.
1: That's crazy.
0: I'll be right back. If you don't stay with me, I'm going to tear down the house. No. And they were in it. I didn't know that.
1: Is he in jail? What's the story?
0: I don't know. Those charges that he got, though, they don't sound all that harsh, do they?
1: Did you notice that?
3: Disorderly conduct.
0: Yeah, I mean, it just seems like it's kind of minor considering that he's tearing down a house with people inside it with a Kubota.
1: He said that he might have compromised the foundation. Not the foundation, but the actual solid
0: structure.
1: Yeah.
0: Yeah.
1: Mm-hmm.
2: While his wife and two daughters were still inside, Pierce is now facing charges, including causing a catastrophe.
0: Causing a catastrophe.
1: Wait, is that
0: I've
1: a charge?
0: I've never heard that as a charge.
1: Causing a catastrophe?
0: Yeah, I could charge Jamie with that every day on this show.
1: Yeah, you could.
0: You're guilty, girl.
1: That's fair.
0: Yeah. And then he had
2: reckless endangerment and disorderly conduct.
0: Yeah. We've all been disorderly.
1: I love the catastrophe one. It's a great charge. Causing a catastrophe.
0: You would love that.
1: I do. Don't you love it?
0: That kind of fits.
1: Man.
0: Charging a... Or, yeah. To, what was it again? Causing a catastrophe.
1: Catastrophe. That's crazy.
0: All right, BJ and Jamie.
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2: Every year, Uber releases their list of the most weirdest things that have been left in their cars.
3: Oh, really?
2: Yeah.
3: Oh, that's funny.
2: Yeah. So they came out with it yesterday. And this is for 2025. The items left in cars, and number one, not weird, but the number one item obviously is a phone.
3: Phone.
2: Number one by far.
3: And now they charge you, by the way, to bring it back.
2: Oh, they do?
3: Yeah, there's a fee.
2: Yeah.
3: I had to pay it.
2: How long ago? I left the phone about 6 months ago, but they didn't charge me.
3: Oh, it was not that long ago. We talked about it here. Yeah.
2: Must have just started then, right?
3: Yeah. Anyway.
2: Some of the weirdest items, according to Uber, they released this yesterday. Ankle monitor. Somebody.
3: Okay, can I guess the list?
2: Yeah, go ahead.
3: Okay.
2: Now, they only gave us the top 15. So
3: okay.
2: We'll see if any of yours are on.
3: I'm going to say that there's going to be a leg on there. A prosthetic leg.
2: All right, well, I'll just go with any type of
3: prosthesis.
2: No.
3: Not a prosthetic.
2: Close, though.
3: Okay.
2: I got one that's close that fits what you're saying.
3: Okay, what is it?
2: Dentures. Somebody's teeth.
3: Okay, that works.
2: In the back seat.
3: I feel like I still nailed it.
2: I think you got one there. Yeah. You want to try another one?
3: Backpack. Obviously, backpacks, purses.
2: No, but that's not weird enough.
3: Oh, okay. These are weird.
2: Those make the list?
3: Yeah.
2: We're talking about weird crap here, okay? I'll give you one here.
3: Okay.
2: Live goldfish.
3: What?
2: What? Live goldfish is on the list.
3: That is
4: like
3: weird.
4: You're going to a goldfish convention.
2: Here's what. This is dangerous.
3: Yeah.
2: A full-size propane tank.
3: Oh.
4: What?
2: What Uber driver allows you in the car with a propane tank?
3: Well, you have to take it. I mean, anyway, even in your own car.
2: I don't think you have to.
3: Well, yeah. I mean, if they're going to a barbecue and they need to Uber there and they have the propane.

0: feel so weird getting in a car with a propane
1: Jamie,
0: tank.
1: Yeah. Nobody thinks like you, okay? Listen to me. Listen.
2: Why carry around
1: no
2: propane?
1: At no point do I think ever in the history of America somebody has had to go to a barbecue and they're in charge of the propane.
0: What are you
1: okay? This is not like going to a potluck dinner. Okay,
2: yes, yes,
1: this is
2: imagine.
1: Not like your charcuterie board or whatever it's called, right? This nobody ever has.
2: Yes.
1: Hey, Billy, we're having a barbecue on Friday. Why don't I'll tell you? Why don't you bring the propane?
2: Okay, hold
1: I got
2: on.
1: The grill. Can I got the meat. You bring the gas.
2: Okay, let me finish. Okay, for example, I designate everybody when they're coming out to the cabin. Everybody has a designated thing to bring, right? Like Michelle, she brings a propane tank. Now imagine her car wouldn't start, right? And she knows she's in charge, and we won't have any food if she doesn't bring the propane tank. She's gonna get an Uber and set it on her lap and take it to the cabin. Aha. Yeah.
1: Watch my that. Apologies.
2: So
1: well,
2: there.
1: Well said. Well explained. Well explained. A dishwasher.
2: Wait, what? How do you even get a dishwasher in a car?
1: Oh, come on. Oh, here's a good one for you, okay? An oxygen tank.
2: Well, yeah. Older people you know, use medical, Ubers. Yeah.
1: But how do you forget it? You're attached
2: yeah.
1: to it.
2: Yeah, well.
0: Maybe
2: yeah.
0: it was a backup.
2: Maybe it was out of oxygen.
0: Oh, yeah. It was empty.
2: Yeah.
1: A family group picture with Donny Osmond.
2: Oh, my.
1: You got to get that back
2: yeah,
1: to the owners.
2: You gotta yeah, you got to get that back.
1: You got to get. That's about it.
2: Oh, my God.
1: The propane tank is enough for me. You got to go to a party and you're in charge of the propane.
2: Come on, I
1: get
2: had
1: out
2: a
1: of here.
0: I got
1: Jamie.
0: The
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2: Alice, BJ, Jamie Morning Show. Wasn't it you telling me about the guy that dumped in that diesel?
3: Yeah, so here's what happened. He had an RV, right? And he was loading up, you know, he's getting gas or whatever. And I guess he was screwing with the valve on his RV. And all his sewage ran out and went into a tank, a diesel tank. And all of that is now spoiled.
2: If you've never been into Camping World like me, okay, you're learning that after you go out for a weekend or whatever, you've got to dump, okay? Now, dump your dump is what you got to do, okay? You got to get rid of the waste. And so you look for places that are, you know, especially take this, all right? And then you pay a fee. How does a person pull into a gas station and just find a big old, you know, like a valve cover on the top of the concrete and drop a pipe in there and just unload there?
3: I don't think that's what happened.
2: Said was at a gas station.
3: I understand. I think what he was messing with his own valve. I don't know if he intentionally did it or if it was a mistake. I thought from the story I read that he was just screwing with it, like either trying to tighten it or something while he was standing there, and he accidentally let it loose and it went and it drained down there. That's how I thought the story read.
2: Well, I thought that he pulled in. Maybe. And dumped into the tank. Because you know, you see those when you pull into a gas station.
3: Yeah.
2: The covers that go to those large tanks underground. I figured he pulled in there, took the top off of one of those, and then stuck a hose in there, and drained.
3: I mean, that makes more sense, doesn't it?
2: Drained it in there.
3: That makes more sense. But from the picture that I saw, he was right at a gas pump. But maybe, I mean, that makes more sense. That he was like, we got to get rid of this stuff.
2: Yeah.
3: Yeah.
2: Yeah, so. And thinking. And he might have even thought that that's what these holes are for. That you could pull into a gas station. It's kind of dumb to think, but he might have been thinking that way too. I feel like he dumped it that way though.
3: Here's what it says. Okay, it says the RV driver accidentally emptied their Blackwater, their sewage tank, into an underground diesel storage tank at the Maverick gas station in Montrose, Colorado. The costly mix-up occurred when the driver opened a large access cover metal for fuel deliveries instead of using the station's designated free RV dump station. So he did go there to dump it, but he just put it in the wrong hole.
4: He thought he was doing the right thing.
3: Yeah, he did. Wasn't doing it as like an idiot, like, you know, like a, I mean, as a, well, he was an idiot.
4: Yeah.
3: But not as a jerk, like, I'm just going to open this. He thought he was using the dumpster, but he was using the
2: which you would think would be clearly marked.
3: And locked or something. Yeah. Okay. Right?
2: Clearly marked.
3: Wouldn't you think it would be harder to get a fuel?
2: I've never tried to take one of those off.
3: Man,
2: I think they
3: thing?
2: Take that wrench that you use when the water people come to your house.
3: Yeah,
2: you know
3: that's
2: that
3: what
2: wrench?
3: You would think.
2: I've got one of those wrenches, by the way.
3: My God.
2: Yeah, I might want to keep one of those in the RV just in case I need to dump into a diesel tank somewhere.
3: The incident, which happened over Memorial Day weekend, forced the station to immediately shut down all of its diesel pumps because the contamination occurred right after the underground tank had been fully restocked with fresh diesel. The gas station lost thousands of gallons of fuel and was required a hazardous, hazmat situation, and they had to have it professionally cleaned.
2: This guy's going to get the bill for that.
3: Oh, yeah,
2: you know?
3: Right? Yeah.
2: We're talking thousands of dollars. This thing could run up to $50,000,
3: $75,000
2: on him.
3: That's a lot of money.
2: Just one stupid boom,
3: right?
2: Dumping your tank.
3: It's like, is it this one or is it this one?
2: It ruined all the gas, and it just got filled up. With
3: I just
2: diesel.
3: Don't know how a guy can get it that mixed up.
2: I don't. You got it.
3: You know what it's like? It's like thinking there's a birthday party this Saturday instead of next Saturday.
2: Yeah, I guess so. I guess you're right. It can happen.
3: It reminds me of, and I know I've told this story way too much, but I just kick myself. It's when I got to LAX and I was like, yeah, I have a flight back to Denver. And she's like, no, you don't. You have a flight from Denver to LAX today. It's like, what? No, I'm already here.
2: Yeah, some things I have to scratch my head on.
3: Well,
2: it's
3: everybody,
2: like, really? How's that happen?
3: Everybody scratches their head at everybody, trust
2: yeah,
3: me.
2: Yeah, all right. Well, this guy, he really made a mistake. This thing's going to cost him, I'll bet you, at least $75,000. All that gasoline that's in there. Mm-hmm. Plus, how expensive is it to get the hazmat people out there?
3: Maybe their insurance will cover it.
2: Jeez.
3: Who knows? I don't know. That is crazy. Poor guy. Aww.
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0: Today's the day. 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Number 38,
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0: Rhino.
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0: Strays of Summer is happening today at number 38 in Rhino.
1: Yeah. It's going to be super fun. There's going to be tons and tons of dogs and cats that you could adopt, or you don't have to.
2: Mm-hmm. We'll have a few prizes. We've got Ed Sheeran tickets and
0: Bruno Mars tickets. Mm-hmm. Yep. Prizes from Sploot.
2: Yes, thank you.
0: So we'll see you at number 38 from 2 to 4 today.

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3: Guilty.
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0: 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It is Strays of Summer. Number 38,
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0: Rhino.
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0: What? 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
1: Yeah, it's going to be super fun. There's going to be tons and tons of dogs and cats that you could adopt, or you don't have to.
2: Mm-hmm. We'll have a few prizes. We've got Ed Sheeran tickets and
0: Bruno Mars tickets. Mm-hmm. Prizes from Sploot.
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0: Today's the day. It is Strays of Summer. Number 38,
1: 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Barks.
0: What? They were terrible.
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1: Hey, it's the Slacker Show, and we are hanging out in Rhino at number 38, and I'm not even buzzed yet.
2: Okay.
3: Well, we're here for the strays of summer.
1: Yay!
3: We have dogs and cats that you can come adopt or just maybe come to know some of them. Mm-hmm. Think about adding them to your family.
1: Yes, and it's just a normal bar, so if you just need something fun to do on a Saturday, this is fun, but dogs and cats, funner.
3: Mm.
1: And then there's also Sploot giving away a huge prize.
0: Mm-hmm.
1: If you need a dog tag, Tito's has like a dog tag maker.
0: Exactly.
3: Engraver.
0: We've got the Slacker Show bandanas.
1: Yes.
2: Oh my gosh, that's right.
1: They look really good on our pups.
0: Yeah.
1: Mm-hmm. What else do we have?
3: We have tickets to go see Ed Sheeran and Bruno Mars.
1: So here's the deal. We're here till 4. So just come now. I mean, if you're just, if you're
3: we're
1: anywhere
3: in like
1: near
3: 20 minutes, whatever.
1: Yeah, whatever. Mm-hmm. And if you know us, we're not leaving at 4. Eric has already got a Salvi B. So it's the Strays of Summer, number 38 in Rhino.

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0: are the strays of summer right now? Nice.
1: Yeah. There's dogs, there's cats, there's lions, there's tigers, there's bears.
0: Wait. Just the dogs and cats.
1: Just dogs and cats. Yeah. There's like 14 shelters out here. Mm-hmm. It's number 38. It's just fun to hang out at. But today it's even more fun because you can interact with animals that are lovable and totally adoptable. Mm-hmm. So if that's not enough for you, what more could we throw in?
2: Maybe some tickets to Ed Sheeran or Bruno Mars.
1: How much would you pay?
0: Okay. You don't have to pay to come.
1: Yeah, no, it's free.
3: Sploot is here. They're giving away. They've given us a bunch and they've also given away a membership.
0: Yep.
1: Yes, and I'm told it's a dog tag engraver.
0: Yeah, the dog tag engraver from Tito's.
1: Yeah, and then the Fetch photo truck is here. You can get some portraits done, and he's giving away like a thing.
0: Yeah, portraits done of your pet.
1: Yes, that's okay. There's also alcohol here. Can you tell?
0: Yeah.
1: All right, so if you want to come join us, win free stuff, maybe find the love of your life. We're at number 38 for Strays of Summer till 4 o'clock.
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0: Yay! Hey, we're the Soccer Show, and we've been drinking.
1: Okay, well, we've been drinking with a cause.
0: Yes.
2: Oh, right.
1: Guys,
2: it's because.
0: It's the Strays of Summer. It's the Strays of Summer. It's our inaugural Strays of Summer. What that means is we have lovable dogs, cats, that you could take home.
1: Yeah, we're here at number 38. We'll be here till 4, but it's not just pets. You can also like just come hang out if you want.
0: Yeah, come have some drinks, win a cool prize from Sploot, win some concert tickets.
1: Yes. To go see Ed Sheeran or Bruno Mars.
0: Correct. Ooh, on both counts. Mm-hmm.
3: We have Slacker Show bandanas for your pet or
0: we
3: yourself.
0: We keep forgetting to talk about that.
3: Yeah.
1: I feel like,
2: We all wore them the other day. They're cute. Yeah.
1: That's true. We did.
0: So if you're just looking for something fun to do with the family, this is the place. You know where it is. It's number 38 in Rhino. We're here till 4, or at least that's when the event ends, but we're probably going to just... Anybody taking home a dog yet?
1: I'm not allowed.
0: All right, number 38 in Rhino. We'll see you here for the Strays of Summer.
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